0: putting tool to use, pop evil, after cracker. When's the last time you heard cracker? Five Finger Death Punch has a new song, and that will get played.
1: 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I'm meteorologist Ray Mellon. Storms likely tonight. Otherwise, mainly cloudy skies expected. Lows level off around 53. Highs level off around 73. Tomorrow, sunshine mixed with clouds at times. Mainly clear sky tomorrow night. Lows around 49. Currently, it's 59 degrees.
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0: Montana. From Montana. Break me down. Greta Van Fleet has announced new music is on the way, so you people freaking out about Greta Van Fleet, teasing you on social media a few weeks ago. Relax yourself, okay? Ice 9 kills.
1: Here's your Rock 95 forecast brought to you by L&L Mechanical. I'm meteorologist Ray Miller. Cloudy skies expected tonight with thunderstorms likely. Lows dip down to about 53. Daytime highs approaching 73. Tomorrow, sunshine mixed with clouds at times. Lows dip down to about 49. Tomorrow night, mainly clear skies. Right now, 57.
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Hot pursuit, fiery auto crashes. Some will die in hot pursuit while sifting through my ashes. Some will fall in love with life and drink it from a fountain that is pouring like an avalanche coming down the mountain.

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0: Breaking Benjamin, it is new, something wicked. That's what you just heard. 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
1: 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I'm meteorologist Ray Miller. Thunderstorms likely tonight, otherwise overcast skies. Lows level off around 53. Sunshine mixed with clouds at times. Tomorrow, high temperatures reach up to 73. Mainly clear. Tomorrow night, lows around 49. Right now, it's 59 degrees.

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0: Beartooth, that is free. Boy, yesterday was a trip, right? You look at the news, it's like, Kyle Busch dead. Okay, that's got to be fake. What? It's not fake? I mean, I think I caught it like within minutes. Not everybody had the news. 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Coming up, Foo Fighters
1: not
0: and 7
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0: 9-incher right there, the hand that feeds. Red Hot Chilies are coming after Five Finger Death Punch. Evanescence, a brand new song. That'll get
1: 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I'm meteorologist Ray Miller. Thunderstorms likely tonight. Otherwise, mainly cloudy skies expected. Lows dip down to about 53. Highs level off around 73. Tomorrow, sunshine mixed with clouds at times. Mainly clear sky tomorrow.

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0: Will You Follow? That's Evanescence for you. Linkin Park coming up. Up From the Bottom. After System of a Down.
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off the Dance Kid Dance Tour at Shinedown Safe and Sound. Oh, man. Have you seen some of the videos from those guys on stage? So cool. So chill. I like it. Here's Dayseeker, number one song, baby. Crawl back to my coffin.

Great stuff right there. 3 days crazy and don't want to go home tonight, Curly, out there on the Alienation Tour. Out there with Hypervail, Funeral Portrait, Finger 11, the list goes on. I like Adam back in the band. 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

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We've got Soundgarden, Five Finger Death Punch, and everything in between. 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

0: that tour right there. Evil Under Fire, going to be out with Five Finger Death Punch this summer, part of that 20th anniversary tour. But that song, Villainous, and featuring the very, very, very beautiful and talented Maria Brink from In This Moment, and she is awesome. I've seen them so many times. Took my daughter to go see them, and she loved them. And she's like, it's weird to sing a song called Whore. And I'm like, yes, but it means something. Check it out. It's cool. Love that. Poppy, coming up, new rock and...
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0: Like that Poppy right there, Time Will Tell. That's off that album, Empty Hands, which is really good, by the way. I do like that album, and she'll be teaming up. It's like a 13-track album. She'll be teaming up with Evanescence this summer, supporting that new record that comes out here in June and doing some great shows left and right there with Evanescence. Breaking Benjamin, anything you might want to hear?
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Godsmack doing the voodoo that they do, bringing a couple new members in the band and a new album. Kind of excited, kind of not. I'm kind of partial because I'm a big Godsmack fan. I'm a Godsmack tattoo. I'm that guy. Chevelle Foo Foo's coming up right now on Social D. It's Born to Kill.

0: You know, I've actually done that at karaoke. I really have. I didn't suck horribly at it, but it's tough to be Sean. But usually if you're with your chicks, you can pull off Amy Lee. Broken. I needed you to know. I mean, I'm just saying. It's cool. I don't do it that bad, but I'm just saying. Of course, I do remember them together. Very interesting relationship. I happened to be there when they had a fight. It was weird. It was kind of in the middle of it by accident. It's weird, but it happened. That, of course, off the Punisher soundtrack back in 2004, which is really good. Papa Roach coming
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1: 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I'm meteorologist Paul Trombley. Cloudy skies expected overnight with a chance for showers. Lows dip down to about 53. Daytime highs approaching 73 Saturday. Sunshine mixed with clouds at times. Lows dip down to about 49 Saturday night. Mainly clear skies. Currently, it's 55 degrees.
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0: Wake up, Colin, Papa Roach, taking care of biz right there. Going to be out with Story of the Year. Pretty excited about that one, man. It's going to be good. Memorial Day weekend. Of course, we want to honor the fallen, the ones that have made the ultimate sacrifice. We out there barbecuing, drinking brews. Remember what it's all about, all right? Pretty reckless coming up. Hail, storm. Anything you might want to hear?
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0: checklist right there. And when I wake up, weekend upon us, are you ready to rock? You taking a boat out, maybe going to camping? Appreciate you for jamming. You can take us along with you there. Listen to us online, read our bios, find out why I am the way I am, I guess, and why I could be Nick Cage's son. There is a theory, but my mom, all she told me was she was, I, it's kind of rough when your mom tells you that she was kind of a backstage person with bands. What is that called? Yeah, anywho, apparently that's how I got here. So here we go. Candlebox.
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Mark right there. Emptiness Machine. My name is Randy. Just celebrated my 49th birthday, baby. I'm feeling good, almost a 50. At least next year, my birthday's on a Saturday. That's pretty dope. Architects on the way, Switchfoot, feeling...

0: Broken mirror. Okay, right there, Architects, Broken Mirror. Don't break a mirror. 7 years of bad luck, babe. I'm telling you, I feel it. I've been there. I've broken a mirror, and I was like, oh, crap. I'm very superstitious, maybe a little OCD, ADD. I don't know. My wife says something about ADDs and DND. I don't know. She says something, but I'm not really listening. But either way, I feel that, you know, you're about superstition. I grew up in sports. I didn't change my jock strap for a month or so. So we were winning. So it's just like what you do when you're in sports. Gary Clark Jr., nice.
1: 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I'm meteorologist Paul Trombley. Overcast skies overnight with a chance of rain showers. Lows dip down to about 55. Highs around 70 Saturday. Sunshine mixed with clouds at times. Saturday night, lows around 50. Currently, it's 55 degrees.
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0: Truth be known, I didn't like the ending of that movie. I thought the soundtrack rocked. I think the actors rocked. I love the fact that they kind of threw Stu back in there, even though it was fake, but cool. I like it. Scream 7 right there. Ice Nine kills McKenna Grace, twisting the knife. Arr. Just saying, never bring a gun to a knife fight. Never bring a knife to a gunfight. Is that what the theory is? I don't know. Either way, I do like, there was way more gore in that movie, though. I have to admit, I definitely noticed that. I just didn't like the ending. So I'm looking forward to Scream 8 when that comes back up. President. And I did this yesterday. I wasn't wearing any pants, but this song is about dropping your pants.
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0: President right there, that is Destroy Me. I really like that band. Definitely grew on me when I saw them with Bad Omens and Beartooth. President opened up, and boy, they killed it. They opened up with Fearless. So good, man. I like it. And that one right there, Destroy Me. Nobody knows who they are. It's kind of like Sleep Token. Nobody knows. I like it that way. Bush.
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they go. Sleep theory, words are worthless. 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Like, look, your words and your actions ain't lining up, bruh. I'm just saying. I wouldn't call my girl bro, but you know what I mean. Fire her death punch on the way. Here's 3 Days Grace.

0: New Rock. It's what I'm talking about. Hell yeah. Five Finger Death Punch. That's Eye of the Storm. And I like that one. I'm excited about the new record. Ivan Moody getting after it, calling out on Ronnie Radke. I like that. Man. But they'll be out on the road, 20th anniversary tour with Eva Under Fire, all the deets, rock shows, all that kind of stuff on our web right now. Make sure you check that on our concert page. Maybe you want a road trip, summer trip, do whatever. Dude's weekend, get after it. Go rock shows, man. Tim Montana and Dave.
1: 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I'm meteorologist Paul Frombly. Chance of rain showers overnight. Otherwise, cloudy skies expected. Lows level off around 55. Highs level off around 70 Saturday. Sunshine mixed with clouds at times. Saturday night, lows dip down to about 50. Right now, 55.
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0: Look for that new album July 12th. I'm excited. It's called Savage. That song right there, Break Me Down, on it. I'm pretty excited, though, man. I do like that dude quite a bit. I loved his first album. He filmed that at the Yellowstone Ranch. So I'm digging the new show, Dutton Ranch. I think it's pretty damn good. I'm going to watch more. Seven does Shine Down. Anything you might want to hear?
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0: Seven Dust, baby, Unbreakable. New rock, new album. Oh, I like that band, Lejeune, dude. So good. I do love Waffle. Not going to lie, Denial's great. I do dig that. Bitch is another good one. But Waffle, when that song hits, I'm in that pit. I'm really after it, man. I really go. Sleep Token Emergence. Who's Sleep Token? Who they really are? Andy from Blackville Bride says he might be.
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0: That was of David Bowie's song.
1: Yes. The man who sold the world. It is Nirvana live. I like that. Miss that, man. So good. Linkin Park, it's Randy with new rock from Dogstar. Keanu Reeves, bass, background vocals. That's right. John Wick, baby. It's all in now. New rock, new album. 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

0: can park right there in Somewhere I Belong. And if you are having a stress day, fun fact, Lincoln Park is your stress relief. They were named the number one band if you are stressed out and you need a little bit of, that's the band. I love that. I think it is legitimately true. 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She's handling her biz. 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Yeah. Taking after his dad. 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See you.
1: 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I'm meteorologist Paul Trombley. Overcast skies overnight with a chance for showers. Lows dip down to about 55. High of 70 Saturday. A blend of clouds and sun. Mainly clear Saturday night. Lows dip down to about 50. Currently, it's 55 degrees.
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0: Adele, Billy Morrison, Soli Erna from Godsmack. That is called Becoming. Man, digging that. Big fan of those guys. Let me know what you guys think about that. From Ashes to New. Coming up, Foo-Foo's as well, man. Still obviously learning a lot about Kyle Busch. NASCAR dies at age 41. Absolutely insane, man. That shook the NASCAR world. No doubt, man. I'll be learning more, way more about that, man. Foo Fighters.
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0: drag me. There you go. Danny calling out bands on social media. Did you guys see about that? Links up on a web, man. Make sure you check that. He's like, look, we do live shows. What about you? And he called out other rock bands. Interesting. Yeah, it's true, though, man. Danny's cool cat handling his biz right there. The trio of From Ashes to New, they get after it. That song called Drag Me. Filter.
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Mammoth right there. That is the spell handling their biz right there, man. Happy weekend to you. My name is Randy. Just celebrated my 49th birthday, which is great. 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Happy birthday. 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

0: Breaking Benjamin right there. I like that. It is called Something Wicked. Man, new rock, a new album. Pennsylvania rockers tearing it up, Ben. Always so cool, man. I absolutely love the fact that he just talks on stage like, I can't believe I wrote this song when I was young. Y'all are still singing it. It's crazy. I like that. And he brings his son out on stage. It's so cool. Shinedown Disturbed's coming up for you. A great live Red Rocks.
1: 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I'm meteorologist Paul Trombley. Lows level off around 55 overnight under overcast skies. Daytime highs approaching 70 Saturday. Sunshine mixed with clouds at times. Lows level off around 50 Saturday night. Mainly clear skies. Currently, it's 55 degrees.
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0: go. Shinedown right there. That is Safe and Sound. Scheduled to play Oklahoma City this weekend. Pretty cool right there. Of course, they are having a great time right there on the Dance Kid Dance Act Deuce Tour right now. Having a blast, man. They are so good live, too, man. Black Label Society coming up. Papa Roach getting away with
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0: has your Black Label right there, man, going out on the road handling their biz, which is pretty damn cool, actually. And Black Zach Sabbath, I should say, is the tribute band opening up. So that's pretty damn cool all the way around. So you get to hear a lot of great music. And there's going to be an Ozzy biopic. Yeah, Jack Osbourne mentioned this the other day on Entertainment Tonight, talking about that. Who's going to play Ozzy, though? That's what I want to know. Randy, out of here, man. GNR, it's coming up.
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1: Here we are, a three-day Memorial Day weekend. I'm Dave Duran. Welcome to your Saturday morning hangover. Let's get

0: Who Will You Follow from Evanescence. You'll find that one on their new album, Sanctuary, due to be released on June the 5th. Got you 30 seconds to Mars and everything.
1: Here's your Rock 95 forecast, brought to you by Christeel Truck, Boss Plows. I'm meteorologist Paul Trombley. Sunshine mixed with clouds at times today, with daytime highs approaching 70. Lows dip down to about 50 tonight, mainly clear skies. Clear skies tomorrow, highs level off around 84. Right now, 55.
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0: Pretty Reckless. When I wake up, the Pretty Reckless once again opening shows this summer for AC/DC. I'm Double D. This Monday, Memorial Day, the 2026 American Music Awards starts at 8 p.m. Eastern. If you're at all interested,
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0: Days Don't Want to Go Home tonight. 3 Days Grace taking their alienation tour overseas. They'll be back in North America in July to play some festivals, with the fall leg of their tour is set to hit arenas here in the States starting in October. 3 Days Grace.
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0: got ourselves a couple of races this Memorial Day weekend. 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And no doubt both events will honor the late Kyle Busch. I'm Dave Duran, POD.
1: Here's your Rock 95 forecast, brought to you by L&L Mechanical. I'm meteorologist Paul Trombley. Sunshine mixed with clouds at times today, with highs around 70. Lows dip down to about 50 tonight, mainly clear skies. Bright sunshine expected tomorrow. Slight chance of thunderstorms. Highs level off around 84. Right now, 55.
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0: 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I'm Double D, Dan.
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gave us round number two yesterday. Who are they and what did they give us? I'll tell you right after Sleep Theory, they follow Incubus for your Saturday morning.

0: sleep theory, words are worthless, but what about video? Yesterday, the government released more videos of unidentified flying stuff. It's the second round with still more to come. And those in the know say what's already been released is nothing compared to what's coming. And I'm not sure I want to know. But then again,
1: 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I'm meteorologist Paul Trombley. Sunshine mixed with clouds at times today, with daytime highs approaching 70. Lows level off around 50 tonight, mainly clear skies. Bright sunshine tomorrow, slight chance for storms. High temperatures reach up to 84. Right now, 55.
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0: Check this out. Pauline Kanna set a world record the other day at a concert. What did she do? She crowd surfed and became the oldest person to ever do it. Paulina Kanna is a grandmother who goes by the nickname Gangster Granny. Why is it a world record? She's
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1: River. Here's your Rock 95 forecast, brought to you by Roadhouse 169. I'm meteorologist Paul Trombley. Partly cloudy skies today with highs around 70. Lows level off around 50 tonight, mainly clear skies. Slight chance of thunderstorms tomorrow. Daytime highs approaching 84. Bright sunshine expected. Right now, 55.
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0: That's Five Finger Death Punch, Eye of the Storm. Five Finger Death Punch putting the finishing touches on their new album. Look for it sometime this fall. I'm Dave Duran, cutting out until you and I hang out again tomorrow. Have a great day, and remember, don't do stupid stuff, and stupid stuff won't happen to you.
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0: 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I'm meteorologist Paul Trombley. A mix of clouds and sun today with a high of 70. Mainly clear tonight, lows around 50. Slight chance of thunderstorms tomorrow, highs around 84, clear skies. Right now, 55.
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0: 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I'm meteorologist Paul Trombley. Sunshine mixed with clouds at times today, with daytime highs approaching 70. Lows around 50 tonight, mainly clear skies. Slight chance of thunderstorms tomorrow. Daytime highs approaching 84. Bright sunshine expected. Currently, it's 54 degrees.
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0: bear tooth. We're hearing all kinds of stories, animal stories, weird stuff. Did you hear about the guy? I believe it was California. And he was up on the roof for some reason, and he saw poop. He's like, well, that's not bird poop. And he happened to look over, and it's a freaking mountain lion. And he said he was crouched like he was about to jump. 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You know what you do? You do nothing. You let it do whatever it wants. Linkin Park on the way.
1: 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I'm meteorologist Paul Trombley. Sunshine mixed with clouds at times today, with daytime highs approaching 70. Mainly clear skies tonight, 52. High temperatures reach up to 83 tomorrow. Slight chance of thunderstorms. Right now, it's 59 degrees.
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Exit Rock is number one. We've got Soundgarden, Five Finger Death Punch, and everything in between. Mankato's Rock 95.

Green Day. Hello, it's Tayshia hanging out with you this weekend, as I do every weekend. Hope you're having a great holiday weekend, and you'll keep the radio on. A lot of great music on the way. Dayseeker coming up. How about some sleep?

0: That is Dayseeker. Stay close. I got Foo Fighters on the way. 3 days grace. We'll do smashing.
1: 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I'm meteorologist Ray Miller. Sunshine mixed with clouds at times this afternoon with highs around 70. Mainly clear sky tonight. Lows level off around 52. Slight chance of thunderstorms tomorrow. Highs level off around 83. Mainly sunny skies. Right now, 61.
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0: So it looks like daylight saving time might become a thing all year long. You know, this comes up every now and then, and lawmakers just, I don't know, they don't do anything with it. But this time around, it looks like it may actually go somewhere, and the president has mentioned in the past that he likes it. So, yeah, if I personally like it being darker earlier in the fall. That's my thing. I like falling back an hour because that means I'm on time once a year. But to each his own.
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0: From ashes to new. Hey, it's Tayshia. Have you heard of this looks maxing trend? I don't know if it's guys and girls, but I've seen stuff that guys are doing. For instance, one thing, I forget what they call it, but basically they claim that they're hitting themselves in the face with hammers to break their bones so they can reshape their face. Well, the thing I read about this past week, they call it balls maxing. As you can imagine, what it probably has to do with, they're shooting saline into their nads to make them larger. And one guy was bragging that his were the size of grapefruits. I'm like, man, that is no big deal. When you hit 70, that's going
1: to
0: happen.
1: 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I'm meteorologist Ray Miller. Sunshine mixed with clouds at times this afternoon, with daytime highs approaching 70. Lows level off around 52. Tonight, mainly clear skies. Ample sunshine expected. Tomorrow, slight chance of thunderstorms. High temperatures reach up to 83. Currently 61.
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0: 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I'm highly suspect.
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0: Broken Mirror.
1: That's new from Architects. Broken Mirror, the name of the song. It's JJ with some new Shinedown coming up. Their new album's coming out on the 29th of this month. Some Alien Ant Farm coming up, and get ready for Korn. They're coming.
2: 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I'm meteorologist Ray Miller. Sunshine mixed with clouds at times this afternoon, with highs around 70. Lows level off around 52. Tonight, mainly clear skies. Slight chance of thunderstorms. Tomorrow, highs level off around 83. Bright sunshine expected. Right now, it's 63 degrees.
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0: That's the new one from Shinedown, Safe and Sound. That's going to be on their new album called Eight, if you want to pick that up. Atreyu's new one is not very far away, and Sleep Theory.
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0: cool tune from Atreyu, All For You, the name of the song. It's JJ, and we're going to jump into another hour on this Saturday. Some Foo Fighters will kick off another
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There's Nirvana as we roll into another hour on this Saturday. Linkin Park is on the way, and right now, the new one from The Pretty Reckless, When I Wake Up.

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1: They're coming. 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I'm meteorologist Ray Miller. Sunshine mixed with clouds at times this afternoon, with daytime highs approaching 72. Mainly clear sky tonight, lows dip down to about 50. Slight chance for storms tomorrow. High temperatures reach up to 84. Clear skies. Currently, it's 64 degrees.
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0: That's a new one from Five Finger Death Punch. Eye of the Storm, the name of the song. It's JJ with some new Tim Montana lined up, some Stone Temple Pilots, and Youth of the Nation. It's P.O.D.
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0: That's new from Tim Montana. Not a bad song. Break Me Down, the name of the song. It's JJ. We're going to jump into another hour on this Saturday in the middle of the holiday weekend. Limp Bizkit will kick it off.
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0: Another one of those cool new songs that are out right now. That's Twisting the Knife. That's a new one from Ice Nine Kills. It's JJ with some new Billy Morrison coming up, and we'll do some Chili Peppers.
1: Rock 95 forecast brought to you by L&L Mechanical. I'm meteorologist Ray Miller. Lows level off around 50. Tonight, under mainly clear skies. Ample sunshine expected. Tomorrow, slight chance of thunderstorms. Daytime highs approaching 84. Partly cloudy skies. Tomorrow night, chance of thunderstorms. Lows level off around 57. Currently, it's 71 degrees.
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0: That's new from Billy Morrison, Billy Idol's guitarist, teaming up with Sully from Godsmack, the lead singer. That's Becoming, the name of the song. And JJ here, some President is on the way. New stuff from them. Some Foo Fighters coming up. And we'll get ready and we'll do some...
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0: There you go. It's the brand new one from Breaking Benjamin. That's called Something Wicked. It's JJ with some new bear tooth coming up on this Saturday. And we'll do some Puddle of Mud. We're going
1: to
0: do...
1: 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I'm meteorologist Ray Miller. Lows level off around 50. Tonight, under mainly clear skies. Ample sunshine expected. Tomorrow, slight chance of thunderstorms. Daytime highs approaching 84. Partly cloudy tomorrow night. Chance for storms. Lows level off around 57. Right now, it's 66 degrees.
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0: That's a new one from Beartooth. It's called Free, and JJ with a cool new tune from Seven Dust lined up, some Shine Down, and it's Sublime.
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0: That's a new one from Seven Dust. Their new album is called One, and that's Unbreakable off the new Seven Dust album. It's JJ on this holiday weekend. On Saturday, we'll jump into another hour, and we'll do it with some pop evil.
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0: It's running away. It's Hooba Stank and JJ with some new Evanescence lined up, and it's Longview with Green Day.
1: Here's your Rock 95 forecast brought to you by Roadhouse 169. I'm meteorologist Ray Miller. Lows dip down to about 50 tonight under mainly clear skies. Ample sunshine expected tomorrow. Slight chance of thunderstorms. Daytime highs approaching 84. Chance for storms tomorrow night. Lows dip down to about 57. Partly cloudy. Right now, 66.
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0: That's the new one from Evanescence. Who Will You Follow is the name of the song. It's JJ with some From Ashes to New coming up, some Magnolia Park, and Straight Out of Line. It's God.
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0: Drag Me, the name of the new From Ashes to New song. And JJ here on Saturday, kicking into another hour with some Metallica.
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